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0: Mariah Carey on V100, more music and better variety. Just Jamie with you, who was moderately devastated last night to see Connor Levitt eliminated to a tag team song. I mean, we didn't even get to see him perform a single magic trick. Very bummed out about it on Dancing with the Stars last night. V100.
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A low of about 70 overnight. Tomorrow, a high of 92. We are going to get an afternoon thunderstorm. It's going to be very hot tomorrow, though. Hot on Friday as well. High of 83 with some sunshine in the morning and then a possible thunderstorm Friday afternoon. Now we're kicking off another long set of more music and better variety.

Charlie Puth, V100, more music and better variety. Family fun in the heart of the Kanawha Valley. It's the 2026 City of Dunbar Fall Festival this weekend. We're going to be broadcasting live from 4 to 6 Friday with performances and some great food and an amazing pedestrian plaza. You got to come check it out. We can't wait to see you there. 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V100.

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Lifehouse on V100, more music and better variety. Just Jamie with you. I cannot stop thinking about Tom Cruise and Taylor Swift sitting together at the football game. I don't know why. It's just they're very unlikely friends. Like if you saw, like, I don't know, Tommy Lee Jones and Sabrina Carpenter hanging out. It's weird. V100.

0: Ed Sheeran with Perfect on V100. More music and better variety. Opening acts dropping like flies on Ed Sheeran's Loop Tour. Experts are saying that it is possible he's going to call it early on the tour. But I don't know. We'll have to see if any more openers are willing to do that. V100.
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0: 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It's like watermelon, citrus, strawberry ring pops that are on pearl white rings, and they don't stain your lips or your teeth, which I think is very good thinking for the wedding industry. Not something that I would have really considered until it was too late and I had a blue mouth while saying I do. 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
1: All right, my friends, next time you're fighting with your partner, I want you to take a quick break. And the more heated the fight is, the more you need to take that break. It could save your relationship, of course. So listen, according to a study in the journal Nature, taking just a five-second break the next time you have an argument with your significant other could help diffuse the situation nicely. The researchers wanted to see if they could reduce negative emotions and aggression by just forcing people to take a short break, and were very surprised by their findings. The study showed that taking 5, 10, and 15-second breaks had an equal effect on decreasing negative emotions and aggressive behavior between couples. They thought 5 seconds wouldn't be long enough to produce a result, but that wasn't the case. The brain works quickly to reset, and 5, 10, or 15 seconds had an identical effect during the test. Also, partners have a tendency to match each other's level of aggression, so when one calms down, they found, so does the other. And a little pause allows us to behave less impulsively. Amen?
2: Intelligence for your life.
1: Coming up, we're going to talk about more fat loss and better energy. I'm going to share a simple change to make in your gym routine. 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

0: V100, better music for a better workday. All righty, once and for all, can we do this? Should you do cardio before or after resistance training, weight training? Well, a new study finally has an answer, and it could change your workout. Researchers from the University of East London found that people who lifted weights before doing cardio lost more fat, including the dangerous kind that gets packed around your organs and raises heart health risks. The study subjects who did weight training before cardio also ended up walking more throughout the day and gained more strength and endurance. The experts say it's because lifting weights first burns off your muscles' sugar stores, so when you jump into cardio, your body switches to burning fat for energy. And if you do cardio first, it can leave your muscles too worn out so you don't build as much strength. Here's the bottom line. If your goal is fat loss and getting stronger, then lift first, then cardio. If your goal is just general fitness, well, do what you like because both work.
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0: Good stuff on the way here. Here's an eating plan that can not only extend your life, it can make those extra years more likely to be disease-free. It's known as the PESCO vegetarian diet. PESCO as in fish, pescatarian. A new study in the American Journal of Clinical Nutrition finds incorporating fish into an otherwise plant-based diet offers greater benefits than simply going vegetarian. Overall, the study found that vegetarians had a lower risk of death from all causes compared to non-vegetarians. And men, in particular, had a 20% reduction in mortality risk. However, when researchers dug deeper into specific types of vegetarian diets, they discovered that PESCO vegetarians, those who include fish in their diet but avoid other meats, showed even better results, especially when it came to protecting brain health in old age. The researchers say it's the omega-3 fatty acids in fish, the high-quality protein, and other essential nutrients that become even more important as we age. The takeaway? PESCO vegetarians had a lower risk of dying from any cause, but particularly kidney disease, infectious disease, heart disease, and it cut the risk of death from diabetes right in half.
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1: From our dating and relationship files, look at this. Engagements are changing. Couples, they're now having joint proposals. It lacks the element of surprise. But apparently, experts say it can be very romantic. Basically, with a joint proposal, both people know it's coming and propose to each other at the same time. Often, they'll read letters to each other and they'll both present engagement rings. According to the New York Times, who did a piece on this, event planning companies are seeing an increase in clients planning these joint proposals. For one company that does roughly 400 proposals a year, 10% of those are now the so-called joint proposals. Alrighty, coming up, a quick food switch that can absolutely lower your mortality risk.
2: 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Good music, good mood. V100. What is

0: V100, better music for a better workday. For my health and wellness files, I want to tell you about this Harvard study, a study of over 80,000 subjects, and the results, it found that trading one serving of meat per day for a serving of fish significantly reduces our mortality risk. It's because the swap protects against hypertension, type 2 diabetes, and even cancer, while reducing the intake of saturated fat and dietary cholesterol. So, the experts say, bottom lining it for us, if you want to lengthen your life, you trade one serving of meat each day for a serving of fish.
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0: All right, my intelligent friends, you and I both know that wearing sunscreen is an important tool for fighting wrinkles and skin cancer, but there's one critical facial area that almost nobody puts sunscreen on, our eyelids. And it's understandable why we don't. We've been trained to keep creams and lotions away from our eyes. But dermatologist Dr. Karen Lell says eyelid protection is crucial because that's where some of the most aggressive, hard-to-treat skin cancers appear. And since the skin around our eyes is super thin, it's more prone to sun damage, and that can mean wrinkles and droopy eyelids and even permanent dark under-eye circles. So what's the best sunscreen for the eye area? Dermatologists say use broad-spectrum SPF 30 mineral sunscreen with zinc oxide and titanium dioxide. Mineral sunscreens sit on top of your skin, and they reflect UV rays away from your body. So remember, mineral sunscreens. If those irritate your eyelids, try a sunscreen made specifically for the eye area. Also, do what we do here. You consider wearing a wide-brimmed hat to shade your face, your neck, your scalp, and your ears.
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1: Welcome back to Intelligence for Your Life. From our Intelligence for Your Pets files, you've heard of seasonal affective disorder, of course, or SAD. That's the acronym. It's a form of depression that happens in winter when the days are shorter and colder. Well, now we know dogs can get this seasonal affective disorder too. Animal behavior expert Dr. Stanley Coren says daylight has an effect on our body's levels of melatonin, the sleep-regulating hormone, and serotonin, the mood-regulating hormone. Those two hormones are found in all mammals. So if your dog seems to be more sluggish, down, or sleepy than usual, there's a real possibility they're experiencing the same chemical changes that trigger SAD in humans. So what can you do to help your dog with seasonal affective disorder? Dr. Coren recommends increasing your dog's exposure to natural sunlight, whether that means changing the time of your daily walk to incorporate more daylight hours, or moving your dog's bed closer to a window. There are even dog versions of light therapy lamps, like one made by Positive Lighting. You can turn the lamp on for your dog for 30 minutes a day. Exercise will also help regulate your dog's hormones, just as it does in humans. And finally, you

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1: Alrighty, so one of the biggest things that contributes to poor mental health and cognitive decline among older adults is loneliness. How many studies have I brought you about this? But now technology can help. A senior living community in New York is experimenting with a virtual companion called Mila, M-E-E-L-A, that was designed specifically for older adults. And the residents are fully aware that it's an AI chatbot. One of the seniors likes to talk about the Yankees, but he doesn't want to bore his fellow residents. So he talks to Mila, who can give him Yankees trivia and data. Another resident has Parkinson's, which can make it tough for him to speak loud enough for others to hear him. Mila can hear him. And the staff has noticed that residents engage in more social interactions with each other after chatting with the robot. It gives them more confidence. It's like practice, right? They also attend bingo nights and call loved ones more often. It's amazing. And a study found that the residents with moderate to severe depression and anxiety who spoke with Mila just once a week had significant improvements and felt less lonely. I'll spell it again. It's M-E-E-L-A.
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1: Now, here's a message I want to share with you from Dr. Royette Dubar, a developmental psychologist at Wesleyan University. She says, don't even think about sleeping in, because sleeping in generally does more harm than good to your health. Wow. She says it all comes down to your body's internal clock, or circadian rhythm, which regulates when your organs and cells expect things to happen. And there's growing evidence that inconsistent sleep patterns, even by just an hour here and there, throws off your circadian rhythm in a way that can weaken your immune system, increase your appetite, and make you more prone to having brain fog. Sleeping in later has also been linked to making people more irritable. Wow. It's yet another reason why sleep experts recommend going to bed and waking up within 15 minutes of the same time every day, even on weekends. And when nighttime rolls around, your body will be anticipating sleep, so you're going to be primed for success again tomorrow. That's how that works.
2: Hey, Steve Bishop here. If you're a runner or a hiker, join V100 for the 12th annual Weekend Climb 5K trail run and 2.5 mile hike Saturday, September 26th at Kanawha State Forest. 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

V100, Charleston's number one at workstation. All right, my friends, want to know how you can guarantee you'll really enjoy your next vacation? Just keep your smartphone out of sight unless you're taking a photo, and stay off the internet. So Dr. Hilda Burke is a psychotherapist and author of the book, The Phone Addiction Workbook. Yes, it's so prevalent now, this addiction, there's a workbook. She says if you're focused on the same things on vacation that you're typically focused on at home, social media, games, and text messages, then you're not really being present. You're simply stuck in your normal non-vacation mode with all the worries and stressors you were trying to get away from. This makes so much sense. Dr. Burke says, this means all the money and time you spent for a much-needed change of scenery won't feel as relaxing, rejuvenating, exciting, or unique as it should, because you're bringing your stress with you. Dr. Burke says, if your nose is buried in your phone on vacation, you might as well save your money and stay home. Since it's unrealistic to leave your phone in your hotel room, the best thing you can do is to put it in airplane mode. That's what I do. That way you can still take all the pictures you want, but you won't be tempted to doom scroll on vacation or check email, both of which I have done, and my family has called me out on it.

0: V100. Better music for a better workday. Question for you. Does someone in your life interrupt you constantly and never let you get a word in edgewise? I have a trick to share with you to make sure your words are always heard. You just tell them that you're about to say something. According to researchers at the Harvard Business Review, most interrupters don't intend to be rude and may not even know they're doing it. By saying, "So, here are three things I'd like you to consider," or "I'm going to tell you about ... you're providing a subtle but crucial hint that you've got a lot to say. And that will prevent an interruption before it happens. I'm John Tesh.
1: 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Boys to Men had us slow dancing, and Destiny's Child taught us to pay our own bills, and we haven't been the same since. 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
1: Here we go again from our health and wellness files. It's time to talk about the power in capers. We've never done this before, but check it out. Those tiny green flower buds that you get on a bagel with lox or toss in a pasta dish. It turns out they do more than add flavor because according to a study in the journal Communications Biology, capers happen to be packed with quercetin, which is a powerful plant compound I've told you about, also found in onions, in grapes, in apples, and in green tea, quercetin. And capers happen to be the richest natural source. Most of the capers we eat are pickled because if they weren't, they'd be way too bitter to enjoy. But the fermentation process involved in pickling actually boosts their quercetin content even more. So what does quercetin do? It plays a key role in regulating electrical activity in your brain and heart by activating channels in your cells. It prompts those channels to open up when they'd normally be closed, which improves cell function. And it's been proven to enhance problem solving, focus, and recall. Quercetin also helps lower blood pressure and cholesterol and relaxes blood vessels. So next time you're garnishing an entree, toss some capers in. Those little tangy buds can give your brain and your heart a health boost. How about that?
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1: One of my favorite books from years ago was Don't Sweat the Small Stuff. And then in parentheses, it was, and it's all small stuff. So experts are now saying, and this would be Dr. Elizabeth Lombardo, we need to stop sweating the small stuff like our messed up coffee order or the driver who shouted, learn to drive for no reason. The clinical psychologist, Dr. Lombardo, says that psychological stress, even in small doses, will cause physical stress. And that really damages your immune system. It diminishes your thyroid, your brain, and your heart function. It can also increase abdominal fat. Hello. Her recommendation? Take a deep breath. Ask yourself, am I really going to allow some jerky driver to mess with my health? And then you let it go.
2: IFYL. Intelligence for your life.
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V100, better music for a better workday. So what's the opposite of intense, hands-on, helicopter parenting? Well, it's an approach now being called benign neglect. It doesn't mean ignoring your kids or their needs, but benign neglect means you're not hovering and getting involved in every aspect of their lives. And according to psychologist Dr. Janine Dominguez at the Child Mind Institute in New York, there's lots of research showing that being a benignly neglectful parent can actually be an effective way to raise more successful kids. First of all, it's because kids who can amuse themselves without technology by playing with dolls or building forts or making up games, they tend to be more creative as adults and have a stronger sense of independence than those who are always told what to do. And kids who can entertain themselves gain confidence and skills that help make them more resilient for life. Also, being involved in everything your kids do teaches them, quote, learned helplessness, in which they feel like they can't do anything for themselves. Another important

important benefit of this benign neglect parenting. Dr. Dominguez says that making time for yourself while making sure your kids always know that you're available if they need you teaches kids that it's okay to prioritize yourself and that you have an identity outside of being a parent. And they'll take that lesson into their own adulthood when they become parents themselves. Benign neglect.

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1: Oh, I know. The coffee was piping hot, but you couldn't wait to take a sip. I'm like that with pizza. Now your tongue is burned up. How long does it take to heal completely? It's a week to 2 weeks. That's according to oral medicine specialist Dr. Eric Stupler. The top layer of your tongue was burned, the oral epithelium. 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Plus, scalding the surface of your tongue can increase your risk of infection. So you do this. 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The salt will neutralize the acids in your mouth, which promote bacteria, lowering your risk of an infection. And then make sure you stay super hydrated, because good saliva flow, it'll help wash away bacteria.
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0: Time for some health intelligence and a conversation starter at the same time. It turns out the latest vacation trend does not just involve days spent on the beach and sightseeing. It also now includes family therapy, and I will explain. More families are now taking getaways where the goal isn't just relaxation, but reconnection. These retreats blend traditional vacation activities like kayaking, hiking, and gourmet meals with something deeper. On-site therapists who help parents and kids strengthen communication and work through day-to-day challenges. At one retreat, mornings start with family yoga or meditation, followed by coaching sessions. The topics can include sibling rivalry or school stress or bullying or just learning how to be more present with each other. And it often works beautifully. Families leave with new rituals like sharing the highs and lows of their day at dinner and conversational tools to stay connected when packed schedules get in the way. Psychologist Dr. Paul Donahue says family time like this can help prevent bigger issues down the road. And family closeness is one of the biggest protectors against anxiety, depression, and loneliness in kids.
1: Intelligence for your life.

0: serve yourself some potato salad or maybe two scoops of your grandma's famous pasta salad. So researchers at the University of Toronto have found that potatoes and pasta that are cooked and then cooled, they develop so-called resistant starch. You remember we've talked about resistant starch a few times on the show. So I'll go over it again. When you eat resistant starch, it sends a message to your brain telling your brain to chill out and to be less sensitive to the triggers that stress you out. And as we've mentioned before, when a carbohydrate is turned into resistant starch, it acts more like fiber in the body and helps you burn fat. So go ahead, eat some potato or pasta salad to chill out. Make sure it has been chilled, the potato salad or pasta salad. And you burn more fat with this resistant starch in your body.
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0: She says even a 5-minute interaction with somebody's pet can decrease the stress hormone cortisol and increase the feel-good hormone oxytocin. And those effects can improve a person's health sometimes for months at a time. For example, when people had short exchanges with a dog twice a week for a month, they had less stress and improved executive functioning, which is what helps us plan and stay on task and block out distractions. And when people were checked a month later, those positive brain benefits still remained. And by the way, this is crazy. It goes both ways. Dr. G says they see the exact same reaction in dogs. The dog's oxytocin levels also increase when they interact with a human.
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1: Well, I hadn't seen this before. You know, of course, that high heels can cause foot pain, maybe even back pain. But now one expert says high heels may cause cancer. And if this hadn't come from one of the leading cancer researchers, Dr. David Agus from USC, I don't know if I'd believe it, but he says the pain from wearing high heels causes, quote, low-level inflammation. All right. It's because your body is trying to adjust to walking in a totally unnatural way. And when your feet are jammed into pumps for hours on end, the inflammation can become chronic. And Dr. Agus, who we've interviewed many times, says any inflammation, when it's chronic, can ultimately be a precursor to cancer. So while your heels won't directly cause cancer, of course, wearing high heels all the time or shoes that squish your toes together can cause damage that may increase your risk of cancer.
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B100, nice song to wake up to and maybe fall back asleep. That's Journey, Open Arms. Wait, don't hit the snooze alarm. It's time to get going. Today will be hot again. Chance of afternoon storms. High today, 89.

0: V100, in case you haven't heard, there is going to be a fall V100 yard sale Saturday, October 3rd, Laidley Field, 8 till noon, like always. And yes, you can still sell. There is space available, but I'd get in touch with me soon if you want to reserve a space or spaces. If you're just coming to buy, no problem there. See all the information if you're interested at V100's Facebook page in the pinned post. Today's V100 Metro News forecast, meteorologist Brian Hughes says, another hot day coming up. Chance of afternoon storms, high today 89.
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1: With an update from the 580 WCHS Radio Newsroom, I'm Chris Lawrence. A Kanawha County judge has approved a final settlement in the class action lawsuit over hidden cameras that were placed inside the women's locker room at the State Police Academy and Institute. Judge Kenneth Ballard approved the $9.1 million settlement Wednesday. The awards will go to women who were exposed to cameras that were placed in the dressing room between January of 2015 and March of 2023. The Public Service Commission has given approval to West Virginia American Water Company's $13 million to buy out three financially crippled utilities in Fayette County. The ruling clears the way for Armstrong, Kanawha Falls, and Page Kincaid PSDs to be dissolved and taken over by West Virginia American. Two men who admitted to taking part in a gunfight near the Shawnee Sports Complex are free on probation, then after they completed alternative sentences. Antonio Jacobs and Zion Clark appeared separately before Kanawha County Judge Mary Claire Akers Wednesday. Each man recently finished the program at the Anthony Center for Youthful Offenders. A Charleston police officer doing okay after her cruiser was struck while

while observing a work zone. Incident occurred in the northbound lanes of I-77 at the Westmoreland exit on Wednesday morning. And Van High School in Boone County has canceled the remainder of its football season. Team was down to 12 players.

0: against George Washington. Pregame coverage starts at 6:30 on Friday night, and West Virginia State football is back on Saturday to take on West Virginia Wesleyan. Pregame starts at 12:30 on 107.3 The Beat. 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
3: 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V100 Charleston
5: weather. Here's your V100 Metro News forecast. Our temperatures today top out at 89 degrees. Now, we've got a chance for a few thundershowers today into this afternoon and this evening. We're looking at partly cloudy skies across the area, but the heat index values will be in the low to mid-90s. Tonight, it's another warm night, 70 the overnight, low with a few showers lingering. For your Friday, a couple of showers in the morning, maybe one for the midday, but drying up for the late afternoon with a high of 84. So Friday night football looks good. Saturday, 86 and mostly sunny skies. And for your Sunday, rain showers and thunderstorms are turn to our forecast, especially for the afternoon and evening with a high of 87. I'm V100 Metro News meteorologist Brian Hughes.
6: Well, I think it's playing on Saturday outside and Sunday cleaning up the house. Boy, that doesn't sound too exciting, does it? Part of it does, part of it does not. Good morning with a few clouds, 70 degrees at 6:07.

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4: Good morning. I already have my to-do list started. Do y'all do that? I mean, this is a to-do list for here, you know, like work stuff, but also home and personal stuff. It seems like it's been every day since I came back from vacation. It seems like maybe it's every day anyway. And it's already underway. All right, a traffic update after this song by John Mellencamp's coming up.

0: B1 Hedrick, it's going to be hot today. Hot with increasing clouds, scattered showers, and storms in the afternoon. High near 90. The National Weather Service says the heat index, it'll feel more like it's 95 to 100 today. Yeah. So a pretty good chance of the showers and storms happening today or this afternoon, then likely overnight with a low of 70. It looks like morning showers for tomorrow in 83, and then clearing out to be a pleasant, cooler afternoon. Well, that's a good thing. How about that? All righty. Temperature now, by the way, in Charleston is 70 degrees at V100. Traffic time now. One accident to tell you about. This is I-77 southbound on the West Virginia Turnpike at mile marker 75. And it appears to be, if you're going south, just past the old Turnpike Tunnel, just past Standard. So, and the southbound lanes, both of them are closed. So I-77 southbound, mile marker 75 on the West Virginia Turnpike. This won't affect most of you, but if you're going out of town on the West Virginia Turnpike heading south, definitely will. Again, that's mile marker 75. Both lanes closed as of right now because of the accident that was just reported a few minutes ago. I-77 southbound appearing to be just past the Memorial Tunnel and the Standard area, if you know where that is. 616, that's your V100 traffic update for now.
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0: B100. Well, my to-do list is already full. I don't have much. I have no more room on the paper unless I start writing sideways on the corners or turn it over. And it feels like turning it over and just adding more is only going to mean less will get, or not, it won't all get done. I still have in my pocket. I was talking about my to-do, already making my to-do list. If you are going like, what's he talking about? Just a few minutes ago. I have to-do lists from yesterday and the day before, I believe. Maybe I didn't even do one day and I went, because I'm not going to be, I'm so behind on to-dos. In my pocket now that still have things that need to be marked off. Most of them are done. I was very proud of myself for one day. I just knocked, maybe that was yesterday. I don't know. But anyway, yeah. It's only 6:28 in the morning, and it feels like it should be 5 o'clock in the afternoon. There's an accident on the West Virginia Turnpike going south. If you're not going on the Turnpike, then you don't have to worry about this. You're okay. I-77 southbound, mile marker 75, which is appearing on the map here from West Virginia 511 to be just past the Memorial Tunnel area. You know the old tunnel. So if you're going southbound, just past that, around the standard area. Everything else looks okay. There is a tree in the roadway on Big Tyler Road at Victoria Road. That's West Virginia 501. That won't affect most of you, but a lot of people do take Big Tyler Road. So hopefully they get that out of the way. That was reported about an hour ago. Hopefully someone with a saw. You know, if you live in the country, like where I used to live out in Liberty, you wouldn't wait for anybody with official titles to come out like the state or the county or whatever to come out and get a tree out of the road. You just do it yourself because you have to, because it takes a while to get services that far when you're that far out. We would lose power, you know, and that's why I bought a whole house generator, because one of the best investments I ever made, because the motto was, first to lose it, last to get it back, which was really true. And that's no slam against the power company. They explained it to me one time. Sir, you're on a line with 31 customers. That's it. When we can restore in the hundreds or thousands, we go there first. And I went, all right, I get it. That's why the Generac was a good idea. All righty, what's the weather like today? Around 90 for the high. However, it will feel much warmer than that, like 95 to 100. And there is a chance we get some showers and storms, mainly afternoon today. And then going into tonight and tomorrow morning, but the rest of Friday looking pretty good. 70 in town now, 6:30 on the nose.
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0: V100, hang on for the kids doing a Pledge of Allegiance. That's coming up after the next V100 traffic update, and we'll have the good news on for you in about 10 minutes at 6:50. 6:40 now, one traffic problem, I-77 southbound. This is on the West Virginia Turnpike at mile marker 75. It appears by the West Virginia 511 map to be just past the old Turnpike Tunnel, the Memorial Tunnel. So if you're going southbound, both lanes closed, according to West Virginia 511 right now. And I'll keep checking and let you know as soon as that changes. But right now it's I-77 southbound, mile marker 75, on the West Virginia Turnpike, heading south down toward Beckley, closed southbound at that area just past the Memorial Tunnel. If you're not going that way, you're okay, or you should be. If you're coming northbound and you see that, or you can see what I'm talking about, text me or call and let me know if what I'm saying is accurate. I can only go with what they tell me. There's no traffic cameras in that area that you can look at. It's going to be hot today, up to around 90, but feeling more like 95 to 100, and some scattered afternoon showers and storms should be coming up. High today, about 70 at 641 now.
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4: Well, shoot, I thought I just found my retirement job, because when I finally do give this up, I probably got to do something just to keep me a little busy. I don't want to be busy all the time. But the Logan Airport, the Boston Logan International Airport, this is what I thought, is looking for its new voice of Logan, not Logan Scott, who works at V100, Logan Airport in Boston. They want someone who makes the airport announcements. It would be a recorded thing. They have 43 million people. I mean, that would be, I love you guys, all of you, but that's a bigger audience than I have right now. Now it sounds like my ego's talking. No, I was just thinking, like, that would be easy peasy. And they want a wicked good voice. I don't know if I have a wicked good voice. I have a wicked voice. Sometimes I have a good voice, maybe. I don't know. But here's what just ruined it for me. They want someone who sounds distinctly Boston. Boston. Park the car, you know, like that. I don't think I can do that. I don't think that's me. All right, so you stuck with me for a while. Here's something else. Moving on. Trans-Siberian Orchestra tickets go on sale for their December 3rd concert here in Charleston officially tomorrow. However, there's a pre-sale today. If you're interested, I can give you the code for the pre-sale. I know you're thinking, like, I got nothing to write it down with right now. That's okay. We have the good news coming up next. I will give it to you right after that on V100. I'll give you the code, tell you how to do it. If you want to buy your tickets today before they officially go on sale to all tomorrow starting at 10 a.m. All right, hang on. Good news right after Richard Marks and the TSO code and pre-sale information, all next on V100.

0: 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It's time for the good news on V100.
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0: And after I give you the good news, I'll give you the code and I'll give you the good news on how to buy tickets to see Trans-Siberian Orchestra in concert before they officially go on sale tomorrow. First good news story this morning is about Dolly Parton. Just saying her name is a feel-good, right? At least 20 farms across the U.S. and Canada have created elaborate corn mazes honoring Dolly Parton while raising money for her Imagination Library, which provides free books to children. I don't know if the corn maze in Milton is one of them, but I'm going to find out about that. I used to hear from that guy all the time when he first started doing it, and not really anymore. So I'll look into that and let you know. So anyway, corn mazes, maybe ours here locally will have that image. And this was planned actually before Dolly passed away. So still a cool thing, but maybe a little bit cooler now. And here's another story. A pregnant woman was tricked into believing someone had purchased everything on her baby registry. So I guess it sent the message to all those that might have been legit. Hey, we don't need to do anything because it's already taken care of. Well, it wasn't, and once she made that public, people came to the rescue from not only her local area, but 21 states and 2 countries because some podcaster person picked up on the story and put it out there, and people bought everything on the list. So a good, happy ending to something that was, I'm sure, the mom was fretting over. All righty, so here you go. Trans-Siberian Orchestra tickets officially go on sale tomorrow morning at 10 o'clock through Ticketmaster. Here's what I want you to do if you buy today. I'm going to give you the code in a second for the pre-sale that starts this morning at 10 o'clock and goes till 10 tonight. And you're going to need this code to do it. 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It doesn't make us any money. I'm not telling you for that reason. I'm telling you because a lot of people contact me, not just necessarily with this concert, but other concerts where they purchase tickets from one of these resellers. I call it the online scalpers, basically, which is not illegal, I guess. I mean, it's out there. However, people click on them thinking they're buying through Ticketmaster, and they're paying regular price, and they're paying an inflated price. And this is not a feel-good story, but it'll be a feel-good if you don't do it. How about that? 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Click on the Trans-Siberian Orchestra image you'll see. And I think it says details or something. And click on that. It'll take you to the official Ticketmaster page for you to buy your tickets. The code you need today, if you're going to buy them today from 10 a.m. till 10 p.m., is the word 30. THIRTY. 30 is the code to buy the tickets to see Trans-Siberian Orchestra for the pre-sale today. So that's what you need. Got to have 30 or you won't get in. It's locked. And you can't do it now. It's not until 10 o'clock this morning. But use the link on our website, v100.fm, to get yours. Officially, they go on sale tomorrow morning at 10 o'clock. And hopefully, lots of people will go because all I've heard is, oh, I wish they'd come back, TSO. Well, they are. Thursday, December 3rd, Charleston Coliseum. And I hope

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2: 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We're proud to live here too. Wake up with Steve and Jenny in the morning.
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0: B100-702. Before we get to the news, I've been telling you that there was an accident on I-77 southbound on the West Virginia Turnpike up mile marker 75, and that appears to have been cleared up now. At least the road closure doesn't show up now. I'll check to make sure that the whole thing is gone, but that was just past the Memorial Tunnel going southbound mile marker 75 on the turnpike. Let me look at that, but that part's disappeared. Let me see if the whole thing is gone. But that's all I have to tell you right now before we get to the news. A full traffic update coming up after the news on V100 at 7:02.
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2: With an update from the 580 WCHS radio newsroom, I'm Chris Lawrence. Two Kanawha County men involved in a 2024 shootout near the Shawnee Sports Complex. Each thanked Kanawha County Judge Mary Claire Akers for placing them in the Anthony Center for Youthful Offenders after they pleaded guilty. Zion Clark and Antonio Jacobs were back before Akers on Wednesday.

Wednesday after both completed that program successfully. Judge Akers said the two have learned a lesson and placed them on probation, warning them, though, that violating that probation could come with a severe penalty and more jail time. The Ascend Charleston program is getting a further financial boost. The one-year program announced Wednesday new support coming from the Kanawha Valley Foundation to help attract new residents to Charleston. It came as local leaders celebrated that 106 people who had moved to

0: process a few weeks ago and will serve out the rest of the year. The Fayette County Commission is expected to vote soon to dissolve three small public service districts. That would allow for West Virginia American Company to buy them. The State Public Service Commission announcing Wednesday that it has approved the purchase of the Page Kincaid, Knauf Falls, and Armstrong PSDs. With this news update, I'm Chris Lawrence.
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2: 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With your sports headlines, I'm Daniel Woods. The Herbert Hoover football team looks to stay undefeated this Friday night with 3-0 Beckley Woodrow Wilson coming to town. You can hear Joey Fields' full interview on the high school sports line right now at WVMetroNews.com. Kickoff Friday night on 96.1 KWS at 7 o'clock. Another battle of undefeateds is on 580 WCHS South Charleston against George Washington. 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

0: Here's your V100 Metro News forecast. Our temperatures today top out at 89 degrees. Now, we've got a chance for a few thundershowers today into this afternoon and this evening. We're looking at partly cloudy skies across the area, but the heat index values will be in the low to mid-90s. Tonight, it's another warm night, 70 the overnight low with a few showers lingering. For your Friday, a couple of showers in the morning, maybe one for the midday, but drying up for the late afternoon with a high of 84. So Friday night football looks good. Saturday, 86 and mostly sunny skies. And for your Sunday, rain showers and thunderstorms return to our forecast, especially for the afternoon and evening with a high of 87. I'm V100 Metro News meteorologist Brian Hughes.
1: It is 69 in Charleston at V100, 8 past 7 o'clock. So I checked on this road closure on I-77 southbound on the West Virginia Turnpike at mile marker 75. And it doesn't appear to be closed now. The accident part cleared. And I actually found a traffic camera that's looking kind of at that area. I didn't think there was one, but magically it appeared. And it looks like traffic's moving okay. Now, the map is showing that on back past, before the tunnel and on back past Dawes and Miami exits, you know, those areas, and Sharon Dawes Elementary through there, looks like there's traffic, it's slow through that area, so perhaps backed up from what was there earlier. Anyway, I'm telling you all I can see, and hopefully, you know, things are back to normal soon if they're not already. All righty, what's coming up here in just a few minutes? We've got, if you missed out on the code for the Trans-Siberian Orchestra tickets, the pre-sale starts today. I'll give you that. Oh, what else have I got coming up here? Oh, the five questions game. Got to do that. That'll be on at 7:40. Give you a chance to win some Chick-fil-A.

B117 after 7 o'clock. Just getting up and getting dressed for the day. Lucky you, right? It's 17 after 7. Some of us were up way before that this morning. That's why I say lucky you. You're thinking like, what? Why am I so lucky? Well, you woke up, didn't you? That's a

0: start right there. Your V100 Metro News forecast from meteorologist Brian Hughes. It's a hot one today. Don't wear too much. Wear just enough. Scattered afternoon storms pretty likely in places. High today around 90, probably going to feel more in the 95 to 100-ish. Is that a word, 100-ish, up to 100, according to the National Weather Service. And it's 69 now at V100. I checked. I see nothing that should cause any major problems. I tried to check on after telling you that I-77 southbound around mile marker 75, that was on the West Virginia Turnpike, had an accident just past the Memorial Tunnel. That seems to be gone because everything looks like it's moving okay through that area. However, there appeared to be a backup in the Dawes-Sharon area, you know, where you pass Sharon Dawes Elementary on the Turnpike. And they have a camera there that doesn't work. Or at least it's not working right now. So I can't advise. Hopefully that's moving okay. If you're heading south on the Turnpike and anywhere else you might be heading, and it's now a wrap for this V100 traffic update at 7:18.
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0: B100. By the way, one of the things I'm going to answer is, what's the code to buy tickets to see Trans-Siberian Orchestra today during the pre-sale versus wait until tomorrow to buy them when everybody else will be trying to buy them? I'm sure there'll still be good tickets tomorrow if you haven't made up your mind. But I hope you're going to go to the show, but I will give you the code in just a second. By the way, our weather's going to be sunny, hot, and it will be clouding up at times or as the day goes along, because there is a chance of some afternoon thunderstorms and a high around 90, even though it'll feel a lot warmer than that. And we are at 69 now. The reason I bring up the sunshine is because Jenny, up early, like she often is, because she's here, but she's on vacation at Myrtle Beach, sent me a picture of this morning's sunrise coming up over the ocean. And I just shared that on Facebook. I even shared it to the V100 Facebook page. I did put, it says Steve Bishop is in Myrtle Beach, South Carolina, but I'm not. I'm here. She's there. But I wanted to kind of tag the location. So if you want to see that, it's quite dazzling, that's for sure. All right, and yeah, the storms will be with us later today, it looks like, tonight and even tomorrow morning, but been clearing out and pretty good on Friday afternoon. All right, the code to use for the TSO presale today, by the way, use the link at v100.fm to take you to Ticketmaster, and it's not because it's making us any money, I'm just telling you that because that way you'll use the right link and you won't get on the internet and maybe wind up in on a site that you shouldn't and pay too much. But the code is 30, T-H-I-R-T-Y, and the presale goes from 10 this morning through 10 o'clock tonight. Use the link at v100.fm. Now, the other the Christmas question is, when will you be starting Christmas music on V100? I get asked that a lot. And my answer is sometime in November, sometime near Thanksgiving. Logan and I were talking about that yesterday. He goes, when did we say we were going to start that? And I go, I don't know, dude. You're in charge now. So that's you. I believe it's the Friday before Thanksgiving. That's what he told me. And he said, yeah, I believe that's right. So let's go with that, unless otherwise noted. And then I also got a question from Kara about, are we going to show A Christmas Story this year? I'm not sure. It's becoming, or has become over the last 10 years or so, a little more difficult at times to show the movie. Plus, there's so much going on in December. So if enough people said, hey, I wish you would do that because we weren't able to last year, maybe we can. I always enjoyed that. It just kind of started out as a, hey, that would be fun, wouldn't it? I told Jenny one morning years ago. Hey, wouldn't that be fun to put it on a big screen? Because we all have seen it on TV like a bunch of times, but most all of us have never seen it on the movie, you know, like in a movie theater. So that's how it started. So we'll see. I haven't ruled it out, but not 100% sure we are going to. So I'll let you know. It's 7:32, about 8 minutes away from playing five questions. That's coming up at 7:40.
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V100 739. Hang on, five questions is next. First, a V100 traffic update. The only thing I see on the map, no accidents, just a bunch of disabled motorists, and they all appear to be off the road, and just your usual congestion. That's it. And that's enough, right? That's your V100 traffic update at 21 before 8 o'clock.

0: 1-800-345-8100 gets you on the line to answer the questions. Here's question number one. Are you there?
1: Yes.
0: Good. All right. What's the outermost layer of skin called?
1: Epidermis.
0: The epidermis is correct. Number two. Let's see how you do here. In VeggieTales, what kind of vegetable is Larry?
1: Oh, I don't know. Asparagus?
0: Well, at least you had an answer. Yes. Take a shot. Not right. Sorry. Hey, you're on V100 in VeggieTales. What kind of vegetable is Larry?
2: A carrot.
0: Nope. Not right. And be sure to turn your radio down when you call in. And before you hang up on me, let me finish. Hey, you're on V100 in VeggieTales. What kind of vegetable is Larry?
3: Cabbage.
0: No, not right. Larry the Cabbage. Well, they just said, I'm not trying. I don't know. Hey, in VeggieTales, what kind of vegetable is Larry? You're on the air.
1: Larry is a cucumber.
0: Larry is a cucumber, right. Good job. Number three. How many times did Ross get divorced on television? I mean, on the television show Friends. How many times?
1: Three.
0: Three times is right. Do you know who his ex-wives are?
1: Rachel, Emily. I can't remember the first one.
0: And Carol. Yeah. So. Yeah. That doesn't count for anything. I just wondered if you really knew. Yeah. Carol, Emily, and Rachel. Number four. What's the capital of Iowa?
1: Des Moines?
0: Yeah, did you say Des Moines?
1: Yeah.
0: That is correct. Hey, your phone got a little wishy-washy on me right there, so I wanted to make sure I heard you correctly. Yes, I was just in Des Moines a few weeks ago. And number five, get it right, and you'll be the winner of the Chick-fil-A. How many cups are in one quart?
1: Four.
0: Four is right. You win. Some would say I was a little lenient on you this morning and not buzzing you quicker, but, you know, hey, it's the way it is. What's your name? Who is this?
1: Savannah.
0: All right, congratulations. You win the Chick-fil-A today, courtesy of Chick-fil-A at Southridge Center and Chick-fil-A on McCorkle Avenue in South Charleston. You hang on, and all the other people on the line, I'm sorry, maybe tomorrow. We'll play again tomorrow morning, same time, 7:40 here on V100 for 5 questions.
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0: Hey, Steve Bishop here. 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
2: Is there a pre-sale for Trans-Siberian Orchestra today? I just had that question again. Yes, there is, and I'll give you the code next.
3: I'm going under in this time. I feel there's no one to save me. This all or nothing really got away. You're driving me crazy.

B100. Okay, are you ready to write? I know you're thinking, like, I can remember this. And then at 10 o'clock this morning, when it comes time to buy the tickets, you'll go, what was that code he gave earlier? The code is 30, T-H-I-R-T-Y. And I know some of you that did not hear what I was going to be talking about are going, like, well, okay, what do I do with it? If you want to do the pre-sale today for the Trans-Siberian Orchestra concert tickets, by the way, they're coming to Charleston Thursday, December 3rd, if you haven't heard, and if you want to see them, you need a ticket. I'll throw this in. Yes, V100 is going to give away tickets next week, in the morning with Jenny and me, and in the afternoon with Logan. If, you might win, but then again, you might not, so it's up to you. If you want to buy the tickets today before they go on sale to everybody tomorrow, the pre-sale is from 10 a.m. till 10 p.m. using the code 30. And do this. 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I'm not telling you that so we make extra money. I'm telling you that because it's the legit link. 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You want to pay face value. You don't want to pay

0: 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TSO gives back. 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So 30, and why 30? It's their 30th anniversary of Trans-Siberian Orchestra. So 30, T-H-I-R-T-Y, is the code to use, and do that starting at 10 o'clock this morning for the pre-sale for Trans-Siberian Orchestra using the link on our website, v100.fm.
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0: Wake up with Steve and Jenny in the morning. We can wake
1: up, wake up. Wakes me up in the morning. 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
2: Here's a traffic accident if you're in cross lanes trying to get on the interstate eastbound on I-64. There's an accident on Gulf Mountain Road at the I-64 eastbound ramp in cross lanes. If you're on the interstate, it's not going to affect you. This is for traffic coming from cross lanes to try to get on the interstate. That appears to be backed up now due to the accident. Whoa.

0: V100 Golf Mountain Road and cross lanes at I-64 on the ramp or right before the ramp. There's an accident. This will just affect people trying to get on I-64 eastbound going toward Charleston. And it's backing up traffic, you know, from the interstate back to cross lanes. But if you're on the interstate, it's not a problem. All righty, coming up next, Chris Lawrence checks the news. Daniel has a quick sports update. And V100 Metro News meteorologist Brian Hughes, his forecast today is for hot weather and some rain coming in. He'll tell you more about that in just a moment or so. Also on the way, it's Jenny's Random Stuff and the winner of the V100 Chick-fil-A Workday Boost at 840.
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2: With an update from the 580 WCHS Radio Newsroom, I'm Chris Lawrence. A Kanawha County judge has approved a final settlement in the class action lawsuit over hidden cameras that were placed inside the women's locker room at the State Police Academy and Institute. Judge Kenneth Ballard approved the $9.1 million settlement Wednesday. The awards will go to women who were exposed to cameras that were placed in the dressing room between January of 2015 and March of 2023. The Public Service Commission has given approval to West Virginia American Water Company's $13 million to buy out three financially crippled utilities in Fayette County. The ruling clears the way for Armstrong, Kanawha Falls, and Page Kincaid PSDs to be dissolved and taken over by West Virginia American. Two men who admitted to taking part in a gunfight near the Shawnee Sports Complex are free on probation, then after they completed alternative sentences. Antonio Jacobs and Zion Clark appeared separately before Kanawha County.

at Judge Mary Claire Akers Wednesday. Each man recently finished the program at the Anthony Center for Youthful Offenders. A Charleston police officer doing okay after her cruiser was struck while observing a work zone. Incident occurred in the northbound lane.

0: against George Washington. Pregame coverage starts at 6:30 on Friday night, and West Virginia State football is back on Saturday to take on West Virginia Wesleyan. Pregame starts at 12:30 on 107.3 The Beat. 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
1: Here's your V100 Metro News forecast. Our temperatures today top out at 89 degrees. Now, we've got a chance for a few thundershowers today into this afternoon and this evening. We're looking at partly cloudy skies across the area, but the heat index values will be in the low to mid-90s. Tonight, it's another warm night, 70 the overnight, low with a few showers lingering. For your Friday, a couple of showers in the morning, maybe one for the midday, but drying up for the late afternoon with a high of 84. So Friday night football looks good. Saturday, 86 and mostly sunny skies. And for your Sunday, rain showers and thunderstorms return to our forecast, especially for the afternoon and evening with a high of 87. I'm V100 Metro News meteorologist Brian Hughes.
2: Still 69 degrees in Charleston at V100. Coming up, Jenny's Random Stuff and the winner of the V100 Chick-fil-A Workday Boost. That'll be at 8:40.

0: B100. Hang on, Jenny's random stuff is coming up next. Actually, this is coming up next, and then it'll be after this. Sometimes we say things and they don't make sense. This V100 traffic update. One accident that I see reported, that would be the Gulf Mountain Road at the I-64 eastbound entrance ramp at Cross Lanes. Accident there. Still apparently backing up traffic into Cross Lanes, but not affecting the interstate. Hopefully that's getting cleared up and getting out of the way. But if you're getting on the interstate, yes, it might slow you down. Or trying to get to the interstate from, say, back, you know, the stoplight area of Cross Lanes. But when is the traffic not busy out there? But that's what's going on if you're sitting in traffic going like, this is worse than normal. And that's all I see right now other than some disabled motorists. But they all appear to be off the road. And that's your V100 traffic update at 8:16.
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1: By the way, Jenny's contribution this morning, she sent me a picture of the lovely sunrise at Myrtle Beach, South Carolina, so I put that on Facebook. So if you want to check it out, you can see it on V100, you can see it on her page or mine, whichever way you would choose to look at it, but it is quite stunning, the sunrise today at Myrtle Beach. At the movie theater, Spider-Man Brand New Day is the all-time highest grossing movie at the domestic box office with over $900 million, I would think it would be billion. $936.77 million is the reported record-breaking total previously held by Star Wars, The Force Awakens. Okay, that's domestic box office. Probably all over a billion, obviously. George W. Bush, the former president, releasing a book of oil portraits of political prisoners. That'll be next year. On television tonight, the 20th season premiere of Thursday Night Football, 8:15 on Amazon, the Bills hosting the Detroit Lions. And somewhere I read how much money's already been bet on football one weekend to the regular season. Quite substantial. The Webster Dictionary is adding 1,400 new words and definitions. No, I'm not going to give them all to you right now. You can look them up if you'd like. Here's something I thought was interesting. Why would you keep this? Now, sometimes you hear of overdue library books. This was an overdue copy of a magazine from 1894 that was returned to a library in New Hampshire by a man named John. And John said whoever borrowed it, it was in his house for a long time. He doesn't even know where it came from. So obviously the person who borrowed it's been dead for quite a while. They did waive the fine, which would be $12,055 if they had put the hammer down on old John. John brought it back in, though, and everybody seems to be happy. An American Airlines flight to Miami the other day, this was quite disturbing to the passengers on board and the flight crew, that someone, a lady in 9D, took all her clothes off. So police were waiting at the gate and the passenger taken into custody. No word on why. Just undressing and behaving a little odd, according to the report. In a new survey, almost 60% of women say they're in such a hurry to remove their bras when they get home that they're unclasping the bra as they're walking through the door, if not sooner. And there you go. That's a good way to end this whole thing. That's Jenny's random stuff. I would say I don't have any experience. I don't know because I don't wear one, but maybe you can relate to that. It is 8:20 on V100.
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3: Something I'm looking at online, just you know how ads will pop up. The Kroger grocery ad for this coming week popped up, and I see that you can save an extra 20 cents a gallon at the Kroger gas pump if you buy gas over the next 4 days. And I just bought gasoline, like, was it yesterday, day before? It's like, you ever think, oh my gosh, my timing was just awful.

B100. I was just talking about filling up my truck at the Kroger gas pump, and I saw in the Kroger ad, which popped up on my computer screen, that you get an additional, how much was it? 40? Was it 40 cents, 20 cents? I can't remember now. Now I can't find, I don't know where I was. Somewhere on, oh, here it is, 20 extra 20 cents a gallon for the next 4 days. Which, you know, I'm all about saving money, even with the Kroger gas points. But I went to the pump the other night to, because I was in South Charleston, and I went to the new Kroger. And has anybody had this happen? Have you had this happen? I went in, and I used my Kroger app to pay, and the Kroger app tells me that I'm not at a Kroger fuel center and it can't find one. And I tried about three times. I remember when they first opened that it didn't recognize it, but it went ahead and let me use it, and or maybe I used my card. I don't remember. But the other night, I didn't have my credit card with me, so I'm because I just used my phone, and it wouldn't work, and I needed to buy gas. And so finally I thought, well, let me go tell the person who's working here, and maybe they can help me. And I said, hey, I said, my Kroger app is telling me it doesn't find a gas station, and I'm sitting right there at the pump, and so I'm here. And he said, yeah, other people have been telling me that. And I said, so it must be a problem with the app or with a lot of different people. So it sounds like it's a Kroger problem. And I said, so have you told anybody? Like me meaning, like, have you let somebody

0: they know that this is a problem. And he said, well, I tell people when they come up and they say it won't work. And I went, no, I meant, did you tell anybody at Kroger that they might want to try to figure it out and fix it? And he goes, no. I said, I'll do it. Anyway, so yeah, I don't know what's going on, but when they first opened, I thought, well, it thinks, you know, it's still across the street at the Riverwalk, but now it's over here on the other side. So I don't know. All right, well, I found another place that it did work, so it got filled up. But shoot, missed out on that extra 20 cents. It's 8:33, coming up at 8:40. We're giving away this week's V100 Chick-fil-A Workday Boost.
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0: V100, and there's a pre-sale today for Trans-Siberian Orchestra concert tickets for those of you that don't want to wait till they go on sale for all tomorrow starting at 10 o'clock. You can buy them in an hour, a little bit over an hour, starting at 10 o'clock this morning. Whichever way you decide to go, excuse me. A little something going on with my throat when I get in here for a while in the morning, and it's happening again. All right, so regardless of which way you want to go, if you're going to buy today or buy tomorrow, then use the link at v100.fm. And again, I say not because it's making us money. It's not. It's because then I'll know you are to the right place. Because there's a lot of places out there that are saying, hey, get your tickets here, and they're going to charge you a lot more money. Because they're just reselling, and they actually haven't, well, they might have bought, because there have been some other pre-sales the last few days for fan club and stuff like that. However, today, for everybody, and you can use the code 30, T-H-I-R-T-Y, 30 is the code you need to unlock the deal, or the tickets, when the pre-sale starts today at 10 o'clock. It's 10 this morning till 10 tonight. V100.fm is the link you use for Ticketmaster. 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

0: B100, that's Boston or Boston, depending on where you're from. 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Details on the V100 yard sale that's coming up on October 3rd in just a moment. If you want to get in, there's still time. And I will see you back here tomorrow morning starting at 5:30. Hope you'll be listening.
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V100, home of Steve and Jenny. Good morning. It's Rona. How you doing? Look at us. Thursday is what I like to call it for sure. Post Malone, Doja Cat coming up. First, it's Brian Adams. Everything I do for you on V100. Morning.

V100, more music and better variety. It's Rona in for Jenny. Okay, so let's talk about this. Mental load. More than half Americans say their mental load reaches maximum capacity during a typical week. And 7 in 10 people feel they don't accomplish enough each day. That is me 100%. I can't tell you the number of times I've told my coworkers, I didn't get anything done today. And I make a list every day and I glance over at it and I see the things that I've crossed off and I'm like, that wasn't enough. You know what I mean? Anyway, that's good to know. The pressure is especially high for caregivers who report sacrificing their personal time and social lives and their own mental or physical health while worrying about whether they're doing enough for their loved ones. Talker Research did this survey and found a whole lot of stuff. They did it on behalf of Visiting Angels. It's a care company organization. And one of the things they said that you got to do is take care of yourself too. They asked a lot of caregivers what their advice is. Be patient with yourself and the person you're caring for. Also, protect your mental and physical health and take things one day at a time. And remember, showing up, that matters. Good things to take to heart, actually. I think they make some pretty good points there. My question, do you ever feel like you reach the end of the day feeling like you were just busy nonstop, but like you look down at your to-do list, you're like, I didn't do anything. I know I live that. That is too much of reality. Let me know, 304-345-8100.

0: 1-800-345-8100.
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home of Steve and Jenny. Family fun in the heart of the Kanawha Valley. Oh, yes. City of Dunbar's Fall Festival is going on this weekend. 18th and 19th, live free entertainment all weekend long. V100 is going to broadcast 4 to 6 tomorrow evening, so make sure you are there. 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

0: 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If you're an outdoorsy person, and even if you're just not an outdoorsy person, but you like trail running or you're a trail hiker, V100's doing the 10th annual weekday climb 5K trail run and 2.5 mile hike. And it's happening September 26th at the Kanawha State Forest. 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And they provide children and families compassionate care after some pretty difficult situations involving abuse. 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So if you want to know more, there's a link to sign up for all the details on the V100 Facebook page and, of course, V100.fm.
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0: In a time when experience is crucial, District 55 needs to have someone that can deliver. JB Akers is ready on day one and already delivering results for Kanawha County. 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

V100 more music and better variety. You know what? I'm lazy sometimes. And I just saw this recent TikTok thread ask people to confess the laziest things they've ever done. Some went to some pretty impressive lengths to avoid the smallest amount of effort. Mine? I laid in bed, but because I didn't feel like getting up, I walked across the floor with my hands to pick something up off the counter and then walked back on my hands, like crawled, sort of, but kept my legs in the bed. Lazy. I'll have more.

0: strangest things in the TikTok thread about the laziest things that people have done. One person said, I Google Earthed my license plate because I just was too lazy to walk outside and look. I'm not mad at that. That is smart. One person said, I put 33 seconds on the microwave instead of 30 so I don't have to move my finger. See, I'm that kind of person, and I appreciate it. One person said, took my makeup off with socks for a year straight. I imagine they were like, I'm not even going to get a washcloth or a cotton swab or whatever. Like, I could see them doing that. One person saying, I just stare at TikTok for over 5 minutes because I don't have enough energy to scroll. All right, what's yours? Fess up. I want to know. 304-345-8100.
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1: 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Cloudy day, 50% chance of showers, the high near 92 degrees. Tonight, more showers and thunderstorms likely, the low 71. Friday, mostly cloudy, 40% chance of showers, high 86 degrees. Now we're kicking off another long set of more music and better variety. It's Rick Astley, Together Forever.

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And yes, our app is phenomenal, and it's new. 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

0: 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I don't even wait for it to boil. I mean, I don't think that one's too lazy because I've done the same. I'm just saying. All right, we're getting back with more music and just a few on V100.
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2: Yes, we're kicking it off with somebody who became the youngest person to sing the national anthem at a major sporting event at 11 years old. Christina Aguilera, it's What a Girl Wants.

on V100. That's right, 80s and 90s all hour long. So we're going to bounce back and forth. And if there's something you want to hear, go ahead, drop it in the request line, 304-345-8100. Here's Brandy and Monica, The Boy Is Mine on V100. Lunchbox Rewind.

0: 100. It is the Lunchbox Rewind, taking you back to 82. Flock of Seagulls. I ran so far away. What I always liked about the 80s is that didn't matter. Well, right in the middle, the thick of the 80s, we really were concerned with like covering one eye with a flump of hair. And Flock of Seagulls, they were experts at it. I mean, they really did kind of put that thing out there in the videos. Everybody had it. Even my senior picture, they had it almost shaved on one side and then the flump of hair down on the other side. Yeah. Then it all grows back uneven and whatever. It's just a whole thing. Anyway, back with more 80s and 90s coming up next on V100.
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2: Hey there, you've heard us talk about Trans-Siberian Orchestra in concert. Well, they're coming back for the Christmas season this year. And if you've never seen their show, you're probably thinking like, I don't know what it's all about. I'm going to try to help you out a little bit tomorrow morning. I'm talking to Joel Hoekstra, one of the guitar players for Trans-Siberian Orchestra. Also coming up on the show in the morning, 5 questions at 7:40. Of course, there's Jenny. Random stuff, and there's always good news in the morning when I'm here, usually with Jenny. She'll be back on Monday starting at 5:30.
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Man, he really did put on a good show at Regatta over the summer. I tell you that. People were into it. Good time. Now, we keep it going with Janet Jackson, When I Think of You on B100 Lunchbox Rewind.

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0: V100, it is a Lunchbox Rewind, taking you back. Always good to throw back and reminisce a little bit. Yes, I was thinking about when we were in the 90s, you could go to concerts and you could see, like, there was a look. For instance, you had like the little necklace with the shells on it. That was a thing. And the guys had those button-down bowling shirts that had the flames, kind of like a Guy Fieri type thing. That was very, very big. And the elephant pants. Elephant pants were so large. Like, the waist was like normal size, but then you get down to the bottom. And they weren't bell bottoms. I mean, they were like a full 2 feet wide. I just don't know how people didn't walk around falling all over themselves. But when you're dancing at a rave, I guess, you know, with your glow sticks in hand, I guess it really doesn't matter. Everybody else is doing the same. Anyway, Lunchbox Rewind. I'll be back with maybe a couple more before we're done on V100.
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1: Yeah.
0: We're taking you back to the days of neon flannel and the best music ever made. Welcome to the V100 Lunchbox Rewind.

inside the 1 o'clock hour, home of Steve and Jenny in the morning. I'm Rona. We're the station to keep on while you work for more music and better variety. Coming up, Destiny's Child. I've also got Somber. And now, back to more music and better variety with the Joe Bros.

0: of Steve and Jenny, and Christmas will be here before you know it. I don't mean to like strike fear or anything, but I will say everybody gets excited for Trans-Siberian Orchestra. As well they should. They put on a show to beat all shows, I'm telling you. And they are coming to the Charleston Coliseum Thursday, December 3rd. They're back with a spectacular new show called The Ghosts of Christmas Eve. Yes, and we are going to have something to do with it, like getting you some tickets. Yes. So it's going to be a fan favorite, the rock opera stuff that they do, some classics. And what you want to do is take yourself over to V100.fm and then be listening for your chance to score some tickets from V100.
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Cloudy day, 50% chance of showers, the high near 92 degrees. Tonight, more showers and thunderstorms likely, the low 71. Friday, mostly cloudy, 40% chance of showers, high 86 degrees. Now we're kicking off another long set of more music and better variety. John Mellencamp, Small Town.

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0: 100, home of Steve and Jenny. It's Rhoda. I was talking about Christmas a minute ago. We can't bypass Halloween. Everybody's into Halloween for sure. Well, I just saw maybe one item that maybe people might not get if they've got kids. Anyway, so I saw this earlier today. It's that they came up with this jack-o'-lantern, and it's supposed to be fun. It really is. However, it is a jack-o'-lantern. It's called Jabberin' Jack. And a woman on TikTok racked up a whole lot of likes because she warned parents about this pumpkin decoration. It sings raunchier than expected songs. And come closer, I've got a kiss for you, things like that. That's not the raunchy part. It kind of keeps going, but you'll just have to go and look for it yourself. Anyway, the video now, her video talking about it has a million views and over 100,000 likes. And she did a follow-up video because I think she was like, okay. She said, I did not realize that it was going to go off the way that it did. It was just supposed to let parents be aware and make them an informed decision when you're getting ready to purchase this Jabberin' Jack pumpkin. And for the record, it's not a toy, it's a decoration. And on the website, it's promoted as something you can leave out during trick-or-treating. There's a whole bunch of different things on their website, but it's a little bit inappropriate. So anyway, you should check it out for yourself. It was on USA Today and, of course, on TikTok. So there you go. Check out Jabberin' Jack.
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0: 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Gossip Girl. 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

0: 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It's V100.
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It's 4 o'clock. You're home for Steve and Jenny in the morning. I'm Logan Scott. Music's on the way this hour from No Doubt and Olivia Dean. This is the V100 Afternoon Drive Home Show powered by Better Homes and Gardens Real Estate Central. 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

By Better Homes and Gardens, Real Estate Central, NBC's broadcast of the 78th Emmy Awards drew 6.7 million viewers. That's down 10% from last year. That was the show's third weakest audience on record. Did you watch? I've just been watching the clips on my FYP. Here's Eric Carmen. It's V100.

0: 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I'm Logan Scott. Thanks so much for hanging out with me on this Thursday. So, this is pretty cool. There is a pickle cheesecake added at KFC. The dessert has a crumbly biscuit base, a creamy briny filling, and pieces of sweet dill pickle throughout. This is part of their whole pickle menu. I'm here to try it. Anybody want to go with me and we'll get a slice of pickle cheesecake from KFC? Let me know. We'll go. All right, forecast on the way. So is Madonna on V100.
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Chance of showers this afternoon, high of 91. Tonight, partly cloudy, then slight chance of thunderstorms and areas of fog, and a low of 71. Tomorrow, we've got chance of showers and areas of dense fog, then chance of thunderstorms, and a high of 87. It's currently 90 in St. Albans, 90 here at the V100 studios in downtown Charleston. 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

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Here's Wilson Phillips on V100.

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It is the excitement of Vegas night. 6 to 9 vendors plus food trucks, live entertainment. Come and enjoy an evening filled with great music, delicious food, shopping, local vendors, a whole lot of Vegas style fun. And I'm going to be hanging out tonight as well till about 8 o'clock. So stop by and say hello. Here's Maroon 5 on V1.

0: 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Man, oh man, wish I would have gone to that show for Ella Langley this past Saturday night. All my friends were talking about it. Now, next time, Ella. Hey, family fun in the heart of the Kanawha Valley. The 2026 City of Dunbar Fall Festival kicks off tomorrow and runs through Saturday with live free entertainment all weekend long. We're going to be broadcasting live. Steve Bishop will be from 4 to 6 tomorrow with performances from Dustin Mosteller and Non-Friction and the Chain Fleetwood Mac tribute at 8:30. 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We'll see you there tomorrow evening from 4 to 6 with V100.
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1: 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And we'll see you there with V100.

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just about 4 o'clock. You're home for Steve and Ginny in the morning. I'm Logan Scott. Music's on the way this hour from One Direction and Cher. This is the V100 Afternoon Drive Home Show, powered by Better Homes and Gardens Real Estate Central. 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
2: 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Travis Kelce's niece has had to stop calling Taylor Swift by her full name when they first met her. Jason Kelce says his daughter's called Swift Taylor Swift to her face. Jason said the girls would ask, "Taylor Swift, can I do this?" Well, the family told them they could simply call her Taylor. Olivia Dean tells the Wall Street Journal that she won't be offended if people eventually consider her a one-hit wonder. Stella Lefty tells the first the line of Best Fit that she never intended to borrow elements from Noah Kahan's Stick Season when she wrote Boston. Finally, Olivia Rodrigo tells Needledrop that her musical journey began with record collecting. That's a look at your V100 Now Trending Report, powered by Park Place Cinema, 600 Washington Street East in Charleston. 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
3: With your traffic update, I'm Ryan Nicholson. There are no major accidents to report on at this time. It's currently 87 degrees in the capital city. For more traffic tips, go to WV511.org. Once again, from the WCHS Traffic Studios, I'm Ryan Nicholson.
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13: 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Chance of showers this afternoon, high of 91. Tonight, partly cloudy, then slight chance of thunderstorms in areas of fog, low 71. Tomorrow, chance of showers in areas of dense fog when you're waking up with Steve and Jenny. Then chance of thunderstorms, high of 87. It is 87 right now and Hurricane 86 here at the V100 Studios in downtown Charleston. Let's get back to more music and better variety now with One Direction.

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I think that's a great idea. Yeah, your photo, your video that you upload is going to be securely saved. Here's Huntrix in the middle of another long set on V100.

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Yeah, great music, delicious food, shopping, local vendors, and a whole lot of Vegas-style fun. I'm going to be hanging out this evening for a little bit, too. It's about 8 o'clock, so make sure you come on down. It starts at 6 o'clock. All right, let's grab another check of traffic.

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1: With your traffic update, I'm Ryan Nicholson. There are no major accidents to report on at this time. It's currently 87 degrees in the capital city. For more traffic tips, go to WV511.org. Once again, from the WCHS Traffic Studios, I'm Ryan Nicholson.
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1: Happy Thursday evening. This is Dale Cooper with a check of traffic, and there's no accidents to pass along to you right now. Congestion in downtown Charleston. When you're headed westbound out of Charleston on 64, you're going to experience some delays. Going up Corridor G, kind of busy right now, headed northbound out of Charleston, and also 77 northbound around Leo Sullivan Way. Otherwise, things are moving okay. Cross Lanes Institute, okay, a little busy. Just be careful headed wherever you're going today.

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2: 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Well, they're coming back for the Christmas season this year. And if you've never seen their show, you're probably thinking like, I don't know what it's all about. I'm going to try to help you out a little bit tomorrow morning. I'm talking to Joel Hoekstra, one of the guitar players for Trans-Siberian Orchestra. Also coming up on the show in the morning, 5 questions at 7:40. Of course, there's Jenny's random stuff, and there's always good news in the morning when I'm here, usually with Jenny. She'll be back on Monday starting at 5:30.
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0: An evening filled with great music, delicious food, shopping, local vendors, and a whole lot of Vegas-style fun. And I'm going to be hanging out till about 8 o'clock. So come down and say hello. All right, let's grab our final check of V100 traffic now.
1: Happy Thursday evening. This is Dale Cooper with a check of traffic, and there's no accidents to pass along to you right now. Congestion in downtown Charleston. When you're headed westbound out of Charleston on 64, you're going to experience some delays going up Corridor G. Kind of busy right now headed northbound out of Charleston, and also 77 northbound around Leo Sullivan Way. Otherwise, things are moving okay. Cross Lanes Institute, okay, a little busy. Just be careful headed wherever you're going today.
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I'm Jess Jamie. 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On the way, we've got music from Taylor Swift and Charlie Puth. 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
1: Hey, Steve Bishop here. 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
0: 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A low of about 70 with some clouds tomorrow. A high of 83 with some thunderstorms expected throughout the day. Saturday, a high of 88. We are going to get some sunshine on Saturday and thunderstorms in the afternoon. 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

0: 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Nash, the golden retriever, brought them toys as well. 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